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3: Weather.
4: Many places start Sunday pretty cloudy with showery rain, but that'll become mostly confined to the north and far west. Very warm and sunny in the south and southeast, where the high will be 25 degrees Celsius.
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4: Reform UK has used its annual conference in Birmingham to announce that the party would increase the amount at which workers start paying income tax. 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
3: Many places start Sunday pretty cloudy with showery rain, but that'll become mostly confined to the north and far west. Very warm and sunny in the south and southeast, where the high will be 25 degrees Celsius.
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3: Nigel Farage has admitted that Reform UK will make mistakes as he closed a party conference overshadowed by questions about donations. The Reform leaders denied wrongdoing throughout the three-day event in Birmingham. It followed a report by Channel 4 News that showed senior Reform figures discussing how to disguise donations from foreign sources. The Prince of Wales is to represent his father at the funeral of King Harold V of Norway next week. Buckingham Palace has announced that William will be joined by the Princess Royal, who's attending in a private capacity as the godmother of the new king. Meanwhile, a Jamaican government delegation will file a petition on slavery reparations with King Charles during a visit to London. The petition will ask the monarch, as the island's head of state, to refer three questions about transatlantic slavery to the Caribbean island's highest court of appeal. And Manchester City are top of the Premier League after Erling Haaland's header was enough to beat newly promoted Coventry. Hull City are in second after a home draw with Aston Villa. That

It's Sunday the 6th of September. It is 10 past 4 and it's me, Tom Williams, with you right through until 7 a.m. I hope you're all well. If you're just getting in from the night out, I really hope you've had a brilliant time. We've got a lot to get through on the show, so let's kick things off. And this is Timbaland and Kerry Hilson, The Way I Are.

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beautiful self. I love that song. It's 4:30. Hope you're all well. We've got some big tunes coming up for you this morning. So make sure you stay with us, including this one. This is Clean Bandit and Sympathy.

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Where are you now? Lost Frequencies and Callum Scott here on B Radio. It's 4:45. And now, do you know, I've seen that if you are someone that stays at home with your kids, or, you know, you work from home and you have a bit of loose women in the background every, you know, every day, Monday to Friday, they're actually getting two new presenters. And one of them is singer Anastasia and entrepreneur Emma Grady. So they've been lined up to be a part of the panel. Anastasia is obviously best known for her hit tracks, including Left Outside Alone and I'm Out of Love. Meanwhile, Emma, who has appeared on BBC's Dragon's Den alongside the likes of Deborah Meaden and Peter Jones, has close ties with the Kardashian family. And she is a founding partner of Kim Kardashian's Skims and also helped co-found Khloe Kardashian's denim company, Good America. Wow. If we've got to be honest, loose women has become a bit of a train wreck. The past 12 months have seen a scandal after scandal, mixed up with the cuts, and it's been a perfect storm. So let's hope those two girls can really ramp the show up, because I really, really hope they do. Next up, Little Mix and Wings here on B Radio.

But that was Teddy Swims. It is 4:55 a.m. this Sunday, the 6th of September. And if you just joined us, good morning to you all. It's Tom Williams here, right through till 7 o'clock. We've got one more tune before the news, weather and travel, where you are at 5. And let's continue. This is Avril Lavigne and Skater Boy.

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2: Many places start Sunday pretty cloudy with showery rain, but that'll become mostly confined to the north and far west. Very warm and sunny in the south and southeast, where the high will be 25 degrees Celsius.
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2: Reform UK has used its annual conference in Birmingham to announce that the party would increase the amount at which workers start paying income tax. Treasury spokesman Robert Jenrick said that if the next general election saw his party win, they'd raise the tax threshold to £15,000 within 100 days of being in power. US forces have struck three Iranian oil tankers after their own Navy warships were targeted with ballistic missiles. Experts have called that update from the American military a dangerous escalation after Iran's previous attacks at sea had targeted commercial shipping. The Jamaican government is to file a petition with King Charles calling for legal questions about slavery reparations to be referred to the Privy Council. The delegation says it will be the first time that a Commonwealth country has used this legal route to seek an advisory opinion on reparatory justice. And Gianni Infantino has refused to answer questions about his future as the pressure continues to mount on the FIFA boss. That's the latest from Radio News Hub. I'm John Collins.
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Don't forget, 5:45, we'll be doing the birthday shout-outs. But until then, this is Miles Smith, and nice to meet you here on B Radio.

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give the satisfaction asking how you're doing now. 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

Tiana Spyro, Material Lover. I love that song. Great song. 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I also love this song. This is Lego House on B Radio.

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Ariana Grande, Hate That I Made You Love Me here on B Radio. And guess what? It's that time. It is birthday shout out time. And I love this. It's always my favourite part of the day, doing the birthday shout outs. And we've got quite a few today, so let's get through them. Roz Quinn, happy birthday, my love. Hope you have a fantastic birthday. Josh Cousins, it's your birthday. Hope you have a fantastic day. Alan Stokes, happy birthday to you. Georgina Dennis, happy birthday to you. Angela Trethaway, it's your birthday. Happy birthday. We're going to do some shout-outs for tomorrow. Megan, it's your birthday. Hope you have a fantastic day, babe. Claire Avnall, I hope you got that right. It's your birthday tomorrow, so happy birthday for tomorrow. Stephen Peacock, happy birthday for you. Glenn Ball, happy birthday for you. And my old mate, Tyrone Pilo, happy birthday to you. Happy birthday to everyone that's got birthdays tomorrow, but that's just some of the shout-outs that we've got. Let's continue with the show. We've got Avicii, Waiting for Love.

lost its faith. Our colors will fade eventually. 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Oh my, my, oh my, my love. I take one look at you, you're taking me out.

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What a tune. Crowded House, Don't Dream It's Over here on B Radio. It's 6:30. We've got a few more songs to get through until the end of the show. So let's kick it off. This is Jonas Blue and Perfect Strangers here on B Radio.

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Teddy Swims and Lose Control. I love that song. I just need to do a bit of a shout out to my old man, who's currently in hospital. He had a stroke, bless him. But he loves a bit of Teddy Swims. So shout out to you, Pops. I love you dearly and I hope you get better soon. Let's continue. This is Aeroplanes B.O.B. here on B Radio, Cross Berkshire.

Dua Lipa here on B Radio. Guys, it's the end of the show. It's gone so quick. I hope you've all had a fantastic time listening. Don't fret, I will be back on Friday night at 7 o'clock with the Weekend Vibe Show, so join me then, and back next Saturday and Sunday as well. Don't forget, Roderick is up next with his show from 7 till 10, but until next week, I'm going to leave you with this one, and I hope you all have a fantastic rest of your weekend. Goodbye for now.

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4: Areas of cloud and outbreaks of rain across England and Wales clearing to the northeast by early afternoon, with sunny and warm weather following. Windy in Scotland with highs of 25 degrees.
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4: Reform UK leader Nigel Farage says the party will sometimes make mistakes as he closed its conference amid a row over alleged foreign donations.
5: But what this conference has shown, whatever you throw at you, the People's Army, we immediately pick ourselves up and start all over again.
4: Channel 4 News reported undercover footage of senior Reform figures discussing donations, while two party officials have been suspended and the allegations have been reported to police. Train services have resumed between London, Paddington and Reading after a grass fire near the railway caused major disruption on Saturday. National Rail says disruption affecting the Elizabeth Line, Heathrow Express and Great Western Railway has now ended. Jaguar Land Rover is expected to announce plans to cut around 4,000 jobs as Business Secretary Jonathan Reynolds prepares to meet the company's leadership. The company employs around 30,000 people in the UK. And the American charge faltered at the US Open after shock defeats for Taylor Fritz and Madison Keys. That's the latest from Radio News Hub. I'm Johnny Holmes.
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That's Pink with Walk Me Home, 95.6 B Radio. Good morning. My name is Rodri, and it's your Sunday morning breakfast. Ah, Reading. Just it was getting quiet after the Reading Festival was all packed away. Reading Pride was yesterday, so good morning if you attended that and enjoyed. I hope you enjoyed yourself, although I'd be very surprised if you were out at Pride. I'd be very surprised if you were up at this time this morning, but good for you if you are. You're probably having a very, very strong coffee. It's, it is very strange after the Reading Festival, isn't it? All that's left is some mud on the roads, and the town just suddenly seems a bit quiet, and there's no excuse to chat to people. Normally, you get at least four people on your way walking to the train station asking if you're going to the festival. And now that just kind of stops. But time will go quickly, won't it? It won't be very long before the Reading Festival is back. And I think next year, haven't they applied to do another day of music? So it'll actually start on the Thursday. So not only will Reading Festival return, it'll return with a vengeance with an extra day. So let's look forward to that. Coming up this hour, going to have a look in the What Song Guide. And as usual, we are going to celebrate some random national days and play loads of hit music, of course. Speaking of which, should we get things started, shall we? Let's start with Taylor Swift. This is The Fate of Ophelia.

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1: 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Telling the boss they're wrong. 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

That's Becky Hill and David Guetta with Remember, 95.6 B Radio. Did you attend Reading Festival last week? I didn't, but I've been watching the coverage on the BBC, and I don't know, I was born in Reading, so I can't help but feel a little bit proud that suddenly our town accommodates like 100,000 people to have a big party with some of like the world's best artists. I can't help but feel a little bit proud. One of those artists, of course, was Somber, and how good was their set? Let's listen to this now and remember just how good they were. This is Homewrecker.

fresh from playing an absolutely belting set at Reading Festival last weekend. That's Somber with Homewrecker. It's Beat Radio. Good morning. My name is Rodri, and it's time to celebrate a random national day. So, today is National Read a Book Day. Isn't that lovely? That's very wholesome, doesn't it? I won't tell you how to celebrate that because it's easy and obvious. So, and it's also Fight Procrastination Day. I'll do it tomorrow, I promise. Anyway, here's Clean Bandit now on B Radio.

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Stella Lefty, 95.6 B Radio. You wondering what to do this morning? Are you at a bit of a loose end? Are you feeling hungry? Then why not go over to Alton? They're doing the Alton Flavour Fest. And to be honest, this sounds great. It runs from 11 a.m. this morning until 4 p.m. And there's live music, there's cookery demonstrations, and you can even bring your dog if it's well behaved and on a lead. So yeah, there's even parking. What more could you want? That is over in Alton. Full information available on our website. Go to bradio.co.uk. And if you yourself are an event organiser and want to spread the word to the local community of Berkshire, that is also very easy. Just go to bradio.co.uk, fill in the form on our What's On guide, and you never know, I might just give you a mention. In fact, one of the other presenters, for example, Greg Martin on The Home Run, might give you your event a mention. But you know what? They won't if you don't add it to the What's On guide. Okay, let's have some Deep Blue Something now. This is Breakfast at Tiffany's. That's a great film, isn't it?

Die of a Smile, that's Lady Gaga and Bruno Mars, 95.6 B Radio, taking another look at the What's On Guide over in Wallingford, which is not technically Berkshire, but our neighbours in Oxfordshire. Bunkfest is in its final day. It's a massive free music festival. They've got a big stage on their main field, and a pretty much every single pub in the town gets turned into a music venue, so a must for all music lovers out there. And looking a little bit further ahead, if you want to plan ahead to the 9th, which is the Wednesday, there is a charity quiz supporting Berkshire MS Therapy Centre. That's over at the Jazz Cafe. So get your team together, do some swatting up. I'm always really bad if there's a TV round or something about soaps. I haven't watched television since the 90s, actually. So a 90s TV round I'd be all right at, but other than that, I'd be hopeless. Music, I'd probably be all right at the music quiz. If there was a music round, it is £10 per person, and that goes to an excellent charity. So if you want to have a good night out and feel smug, then do that. That's on Wednesday. More info on our What's On Guide at bradio.co.uk. Here's Duffy now with Mercy.

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3: Areas of cloud and outbreaks of rain across England and Wales clearing to the northeast by early afternoon, with sunny and warm weather following. Windy in Scotland with highs of 25 degrees.
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3: Train services have resumed between London, Paddington and Reading. It's after a grass fire near a train track caused major disruptions. Nigel Farage admitted Reform UK would make mistakes as he closed a party conference overshadowed by questions about donations.
4: More often than not, things will be put upon us that are unfair. But sometimes we will make mistakes. Sometimes we will get things wrong and get a bit of a kicking for it.
3: The Reform leader has denied wrongdoing following a report by Channel 4 News that showed senior Reform figures discussing how to disguise donations from foreign sources. A senior Conservative has warned Andy Burnham's plans to sanction Israel over illegal settlements in the West Bank could risk Britain's national security. Foreign Secretary Ed Miliband this week said the UK would reset its policy on Israel. And Luke Littler made a winning return to action while Luke Humphreys ended the challenge of Beau Greaves at the Czech Darts Open. That's the latest. From Radio News Hub, I'm Johnny Holmes.
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That's Ray. Where is my husband? 95.6 B Radio. Hello, it's Rodri here. Good morning. It's your Sunday breakfast. Hopefully you're having a relaxed Sunday morning. And maybe you're in bed with a cup of coffee. That is the best place to be on a Sunday morning, isn't it? In bed. Coming up this hour, we're going to play a game of reading about Reading, where I will take a headline from a local newspaper, I'll blank out one or two of the words, and then we can have fun guessing together what that word might be. We'll delve into the What's On guide and, play some hit music as well. Speaking of which, this is an awesome tune. I'm gonna put my studio headphones on and listen to them as loud as they'll go without damaging my ears, because this is a tune. This is Keen. Everyone's Changing on B Radio.

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across Berkshire. This is B Radio, and that was REM, Man on the Moon. All about the Andy Kaufman film, wasn't it, with Jim Carrey in it? Really worth watching. Absolutely bonkers. Well, Jim Carrey and Kaufman, weren't they? So, let's get on with it, shall we? We're going to play a game of reading about Reading. I'm going to read you a headline from a local Reading newspaper. I'm going to blank out a word, and then we're going to have fun guessing what that blanked out word must be. Reading blank, upgrades, unveiled after £250,000 worth of investment. Reading blank, upgrades, unveiled after £250,000 of investment. Oh, what have they spent that amount of money on? Well, it won't be the potholes, will it? They're still very much still there. Although, to be fair, roads near me got a good resurfacing, so I shouldn't moan. But I'll tell you the answer to that in just a little bit. But in the meanwhile, this is Ariana Grande with Thank You Next.

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Harry Styles, Watermelon Sugar High, 95.6 B Radio. We are right in the middle of a game of reading about Reading. Before the last couple of tunes, I blanked out a word in a local newspaper headline and would be now having fun guessing what it could be. Reading blank, upgrades, unveiled after £250,000 worth of investment. The blanked out word is gym. Reading gym upgrades unveiled. So this is actually two gyms. Reading, South Reading Leisure Centre and Meadway Leisure Centre. If you go there and you're a member, you'll suddenly notice it's become an awful lot posher. So that's good. Good news for all you fitness fanatics out there. So let's have some more music, Sheree. This is Alicia Keys with...

regulators. We regulate any stealing of his property. We're damn good, too. But you can't be any geek off the street. 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

good, isn't it? Warren G, Nate Dogg, Regulate on B Radio. Coming up, I've got your news and weather for 9 o'clock. And after that, more hit music, including Dua Lipa on B Radio. But in the meanwhile, this is No Doubt, It's My Life.

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3: Areas of cloud and outbreaks of rain across England and Wales clearing to the northeast by early afternoon, with sunny and warm weather following. Windy in Scotland with highs of 25 degrees.
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3: Train services have resumed between London, Paddington and Reading after a grass fire near the railway caused major disruptions on Saturday. National Rail says disruption affecting the Elizabeth Line, Heathrow Express and Great Western Railway has now ended. The business secretary is due to meet Jaguar Land Rover bosses amid reports that the UK's largest car manufacturer is to cut 4,000 jobs. The firm is expected to formally announce a major redundancy programme on Monday. The shadow foreign secretary has warned that Andy Burnham's plans to sanction Israeli settlement goods could risk UK national security. Ministers have suggested goods coming out of Israeli settlements in the West Bank, a Palestinian territory, could be subject to sanctions. And Katie Taylor acclaimed becoming a three-time undisputed world champion in her farewell fight at Croke Park as the most special moment of her decorated career.
4: I'm retired now, so I can eat all I want. I can do whatever I want, really, but I'm just going to enjoy a nice celebration, I think.
3: That's the latest from Radio News Hub. I'm Johnny Holmes.
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Lost Frequencies, Are You With Me? Genuinely one of my favourite summer songs ever. It's Rodri here, and it's Sunday breakfast. A very good morning to you. This is the hour where we play everyone's favourite guessing game, record breaker or record faker. I'll give you a world record that is either completely true, even though it might sound mad, or I've completely made it up or altered it slightly to make it not quite true. So that's coming up. And we will, of course, be having a snoop into the What Song Guide, keeping you up to date with all the things that's going on in Berkshire. Because you know what? That's what makes Berkshire such a great place to live, doesn't it? The fact there are people all over it doing things and putting stuff on for us lot to do. It's great, isn't it? So let's start then, shall we, with Sabrina Carpenter. This is Please, Please, Please.

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0: Olivia Rodrigo, stupid song. I think it's actually quite a nice song, Olivia. Don't put yourself down. Hello, Rodri here. I think it's about high time we played a game of this.
1: Record breaker. Or a record faker.
0: No, no, no, no. I'm going to give you a world record that's either totally true and in the Guinness Book of Records, or it's just made up, or I've altered it slightly to make it not quite true. And so it's either a record breaker or a record faker. So, here we go. Record breaker or record faker. The largest gathering of people wearing underwear on their heads was 355 people. What do you reckon to that? I will tell you the answer in just a bit, but first, here's Calvin Harris with Summer.
2: When I met you in the summer, to my heartbeat sound, we fell in love as the leaves turned

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0: No, no, no, no. So before the last couple of songs, I asked you, is the following a record breaker or a record faker? I mean, something that I've just made up. The largest gathering of people wearing underwear on their heads was 355. I can tell you now that is absolutely true. It's a record breaker. Happened in St. Louis, Missouri in the USA. And yeah, absolutely brilliant. What a thing to tell your grandchildren about. let's have Rita Ora now. This is your song.

Benson Boone, Slow It Down, a lovely slow song for your Sunday. Well, that's pretty much me done for this morning. Thank you very much for letting me keep you company once again. So much to listen to on B Radio. I would advise against turning your radio off. And if you have to leave the house, take us with you. You can find the B Radio app on all your app stores. Up next, Charlie Charles is here at 10. Of course, he's going to start his show with an hour of B Radio bangers. And then he'll pop back at 7 to do Berkshire Unplugged with his mate Bray. Charlie and Bray. Forget Rosie and Jim. They are much better and know a lot more about the new music scene in Berkshire. And then at 8, you've got the Berkshire Culture Connect show. Very busy Sunday. Enjoy the rest of your day. This is Pink with Who Knew, and I've been Rodri. See you later.

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4: Rain across England and Wales gives way to sunny and warm weather by early afternoon. Scotland and Northern Ireland rather windy and cloudy with occasional rain throughout. Highs of 24 degrees.
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4: Train services have resumed between London, Paddington and Reading after a grass fire near the railway caused major disruptions on Saturday. National Rail says disruption affecting the Elizabeth Line, Heathrow Express and Great Western Railway has now ended. The business secretary is due to meet Jaguar Land Rover bosses amid reports that the UK's largest car manufacturer is to cut 4,000 jobs. The firm is expected to formally announce a major redundancy programme on Monday. The shadow foreign secretary has warned that Andy Burnham's plans to sanction Israeli settlement goods could risk UK national security. Ministers have suggested goods coming out of Israeli settlements in the West Bank, a Palestinian territory, could be subject to sanctions. And Katie Taylor acclaimed becoming a three-time undisputed world champion in her farewell fight at Croke Park as the most special moment of her decorated career.
5: I'm retired now, so I can eat all I want. I can do whatever I want, really, but I'm just going to enjoy a nice celebration, I think.
4: That's the latest from Radio News Hub. I'm Johnny Holmes.
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That is Sun is Shining. We're doing B Radio bangers right now on your Sunday morning. You're hanging out with me, Toby, in for Charlie today. And talking of bangers, I've got some real good ones on the way. Right now, though, let's get this one here on. This is Lil Wayne and Jay Sean with Down on B Radio Bangers.

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on 95.6B Radio. We are doing bangers until 11. So more bangers like that one to come. You've got me, Toby, with you in for Charlie today. Hope you're having a fantastic morning, Berkshire. And I'm going to keep them coming. Let's get this one here on Girls Like Us by B15 Project.

0: Radio. It's bangers until 11 o'clock today. Technically, it's bangers all day. But this could take a designated banger spot. 10 to 11 on your Sunday morning, hanging out with me, Toby, in for Charlie today. Right, I've got more bangers on the way. I'm talking music from Jennifer Lopez and Tupac.
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Tupac and Dr. Dre, the penultimate song of B Radio Bangers before 11 o'clock. You've got me, Toby, with you in for Charlie for a couple more hours. Even though the bangers are ending, we've still got, even though it's not officially bangers, we've still got some bangers to come. I'm talking music on the way from the weekend and years right here on B Radio, the other side of 11 o'clock. Right now, though, let's end off the bangers with Timber, Pitbull and Ketcher, a plane right now on B Radio.

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3: Rain across England and Wales gives way to sunny and warm weather by early afternoon. Scotland and Northern Ireland rather windy and cloudy with occasional rain throughout. Highs of 24 degrees.
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3: Train services have resumed between London Paddington and Reading after a grass fire near a train track at London Paddington caused major disruptions. The fire caused an electricity supply failure which blocked all lines between Paddington and Heathrow. Nigel Farage admitted Reform UK would make mistakes as he closed a party conference overshadowed by questions about donations.
4: More often than not, things will be put upon us that are unfair. But sometimes we will make mistakes. Sometimes we will get things wrong and get a bit of a kicking for it.
3: Conservative Shadow Chancellor Andrew Griffith has said Liz Truss's mini-budget was not bad at all, as he insists he did not have a role in that budget. Following Mr Griffith's appointment, political rivals were quick to point out that the new Shadow Chancellor supported Liz Truss and her mini-budget. And the American charge faltered at the US Open after shock defeats for Taylor Fritz, Madison Keys and Amanda Anisimova. That's the latest from Radio News Hub. I'm Johnny Holmes.
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Years and Years on B Radio. Across Bart Schiff from Reading with King. Does anyone remember Fidio Star? It was an app sort of like about a decade ago.

ago, used to get a, you basically used to use songs on your iPod or on your phone to make little music videos. I was kind of obsessed with it. And that song, I distinctly remember making a solid music start, or video start, or whatever it was called, too. I was basically dropping everything at the end because I thought I was really clever. Seems a bit stupid now, but I was like 8 at the time, so allow me. Anyway, on B Radio with me, Toby, in for Charlie today. Hope you're well. Let's get both Ed Sheeran on. You're

0: Stereophonics with Dakota on 95.6. This is B Radio across Berkshire from Reading. Now, you're with me 1 week exactly into my 20s. Last week, it was my birthday. And you might be thinking, I have my birthday on the best weekend of the whole year. It's the last bank holiday in August, so there's so much I could have done to celebrate. I could have gone to Reading Festival. I could have gone to Victoria's Festival. I could have gone to a bunch of festivals. Could have gone to Notting Hill Carnival. Could have gone to a bunch of like the free stuff they do on bank holidays. There's a lot for me to choose from. Do you know how I celebrated instead? I celebrated my birthday by not going to Reading Festival and instead going to an adult soft play night. And I've got to say, if you've not been to an adult soft play night, get yourself down there. It was incredible. Now, a lot of my friends and in particularly work colleagues made fun of me for going to an adult soft play night, but like, you've not lived until you've played Manhunt around a soft play at 20 years old. Now, I was hiding in this little spot, and this is how I knew it was a good place to be. I was hiding there, someone I never met came and was like, are you hiding? And I was like, yeah, sorry, I'm playing Manhunt. And they're like, me too. So they came and hid with me. Someone completely different from a completely different group then eventually came in and was like, oh, are you guys hiding here as well? And we're like, yeah. And they're like, I'm also playing Manhunt. There was three of us hiding in this little spot in a soft play between the ages of 20 and 40. Now, we had a lovely conversation before eventually we started getting caught. So, what a day.
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Stars on 95.6 B Radio. With I Just Might, Sunday morning, you've got me, Toby, in with you for Charlie today. And I think I've discovered I might be a massive overthinker. Basically, last weekend it was my birthday and I was fully stressing over my work bestie not sending me a happy birthday message. Basically, all of my friends had like sent me happy birthday messages. My family had sent me happy birthday messages and a lot of my colleagues as well, either via WhatsApp or the full team Slack channel, had dropped me happy birthday messages. Apart from the one person I spend like the most of my time with at work, hadn't had a happy birthday message from her. The day came and went, the next day came and went, and I was like, maybe we're not as good friends as I thought we were. I was like, I thought we were like work besties, but Maybe we're not. I started thinking, like, who am I going to have lunch with now? Maybe I'm just annoying. Maybe it's a one-way relationship. Anyway, in reality, what it happened to be was she was actually just really ill and busy. So my birthday slipped her mind, which is very valid. It's very valid if you're ill to not send a happy birthday message. To be fair, sometimes I forget, even when I'm not ill. But, like, generally, for a day, I was kind of stressing over my work friendship. So, is the happy birthday message like a proper sign of friendship? Or what?

0: Elton John and Dua Lipa across Berkshire from Reading on 95.6 B Radio. Hang out with me, Toby, in for Charlie today on your Sunday morning. Right, on the way, I've got music from Pink, so don't go anywhere.
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Pink with Try on 95.6 B Radio. Hanging out with me, Toby. In for Charlie today on your Sunday morning. However, if you're missing him, don't worry. He'll be back later with Berkshire Unplugged. Now, every single week, if you don't know what this is, Berkshire Unplugged is when Charlie and Bray go and check out the local music scene in Berkshire every Sunday from 7 p.m. And this week, it sounds pretty big. Bray's coming off a massive gig headlining a Purple Turtle. But alongside that, it's our September artist takeover with Reading's Pop Dance Hill and urban artist Biggs. Biggs will be talking about his journey from MCing and event hosting to become a solo artist, as well as talking about music, family, inspirations, good community, and also future plans, with some of his music being heard for the very first time on the show. So if you're interested to know about what's happening in the local gigging entertainment scene, maybe discover a couple local artists to get onto your playlist. This really is the show to listen to. It is From Tonight with Charlie and Bray right here on 95.6 B Radio. 7 p.m. is the time you need to be tuned in to 95.6.

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Closing in on midday, 12 o'clock. On the other side of that, I've got music from Shakira and Burna Boy. You know their big number one football hit, Die Die. That is to come, as well as music from Calvin Harris and Ellie Goulding.

0: 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The people, the food, the room, the party at the end. Not someone else's version of a wedding. Ours.
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4: Rain across England and Wales gives way to sunny and warm weather by early afternoon. Scotland and Northern Ireland rather windy and cloudy with occasional rain throughout. Highs of 24 degrees.
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4: Health leaders are warning that police aren't responding enough to crimes in pharmacies. 93% of pharmacy workers that reported criminal incidents to the police in the last year are feeling that they had an insufficient response. Olivier Picard is the chair of the National Pharmacy Association.
5: Painkillers, narcotics, that kind of medication to treat patients, and as a result we become victim of crime because people are desperate with that kind of for that kind of medication.
4: Robert Jenrick has told protesters at the Reform UK conference to get a life. Video from the party's gathering in Birmingham showed audience members pulling the protester's hair and hitting her on the head. Train services have resumed between London Paddington and Reading after a grass fire near a train track caused major disruptions. The fire at Scrubs Lane in North Kensington caused an electricity supply failure, which blocked all lines between Paddington and Heathrow. And Luke Littler made a winning return to action while Luke Humphreys ended the challenge of Beau Greaves at the Czech Darts Open. That's the latest from Radio News Hub. I'm Johnny Hunt.
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0: heat waves. Glass Animals and Ian Dore. You're on B Radio with me, Toby. If you went back to school this week as well, how was it? So many kids apparently gone back to school. My mum's a teacher. She went back to school on Tuesday, I think. Literally first day of September, she was back. Not sure the kids came in until Wednesday or something, though. But if that was you, hope you're enjoying it so far. Hope you're settling in into your new year well, especially if you've gone to secondary school. The first couple days of secondary school, right, like, they're really important. I know that sounds cliche, but honestly, the first couple days of secondary school, you're kind of finding out, you're getting into friendships, you're meeting new people, you're potentially meeting the people who are going to be your best friends for the rest of your life, which is crazy to think as well. So if that was you, hope you had it, hope it all went well for you. If that's coming up this week, I'm wishing you the best luck at your first day in school. Right now, though, you're on B Radio. I'm going to get some Sienna Spiro on the way.
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95.6. This is B Radio across Berkshire from Reading. Hanging out with me, Toby, today in for Charlie on your Sunday afternoon. Now, I need to talk about the biggest video game, the most anticipated video game ever, GTA 6. Now, apparently, playing GTA 6 could class as cheating, at least according to a woman on TikTok. Now, basically, her point is, because in GTA 6, you're going to be able to go on dates and like build up relationships with other characters in the game, she is arguing that by playing GTA 6, if you're in a relationship, you are cheating on that relationship. And to start with, I was a bit like, okay, that seems a bit excessive. It's just a game. But I do actually see her point. Now, if you are spending more time with your fake video game girlfriend than your actual girlfriend, there's a strong argument there for that being cheating. Also, it's a bit weird. I was talking to one of my friends about it, though, and she was fully on this woman's side. She was like, yep, if my boyfriend's playing GTA 6 and going on dates with his fake girlfriend more than me, like, I'll be fuming. And then she dropped the fact that she plays The Sims and has him as her boyfriend on The Sims. Now, we together discovered that she probably spends more time with her boyfriend on The Sims than her boyfriend in real life. She says that's different because her boyfriend on The Sims is still technically him. But surely that's also a little bit cheatery. Like, if you, by having a girlfriend on GTA 6, you're cheating, surely having a girlfriend or girlfriend or boyfriend or whatever on The Sims, surely that's also cheating on your partner. Up with it.

0: Trainer, Made You Look on 95.6 B Radio. Music on the way from Lady Gaga. Also, I want to tell you about this event happening in a couple weeks at the Oracle, because I feel like it's going to be so much fun.
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Joe Corey and Jax Jones on 95.6. This is B Radio. Hang out with me, Toby, in for Charlie on your Sunday. Now, do you have plans for the 19th of September? If not, I'm about to make them for you. I'm sorry, but I am. So the Oracle in Reading is hosting the Duck Race. Now, this is organised by the Rotary Club of Reading Abbey. And I honestly just think it sounds really fun. So it starts at 10 a.m. and he has like stalls, face painting, all that fun stuff. But the bit I really care about is the duck racing. There's a £250 prize up for grabs. You can rent a duck, don't know how much that costs, and then the ducks race, and one of them will eventually win. And then after all of that, at 4:45, there's going to be a duck disco. Honestly, I read this, and do you know, like, when you hear about other places having, like, weird events? I was like, this is ours. This is going to be our weird event. It's on the 19th of September at the Oracle.

Stacey Abrams. That's so true. On 95.6, you're listening to B Radio with me, Toby. Unfortunately, that's it from me, but don't go anywhere because there's so much more music coming up on B Radio. Jason Derulo is coming up after 1 o'clock. And thank you for letting me cover for Charlie. I've really enjoyed it. I'll be back in my normal spot off Saturday at 4 till 7 p.m. next week. I'll see you there.

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4: Rain across England and Wales gives way to sunny and warm weather by early afternoon. Scotland and Northern Ireland rather windy and cloudy with occasional rain throughout. Highs of 24 degrees.
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4: Nigel Farage admitted Reform UK would make mistakes as he closed a party conference overshadowed by questions about donations.
5: Things will be put upon us that are unfair. But sometimes we will make mistakes and get a bit of a kicking for it.
4: The Reform leader has denied wrongdoing following a report by Channel 4 News that showed senior Reform figures discussing how to disguise donations from foreign sources. Train services have resumed between London, Paddington and Reading after a grass fire near a train track caused major disruptions. The fire at Scrubs Lane in North Kensington caused an electricity supply failure, which blocked all lines between Paddington and Heathrow. A senior Conservative has warned Andy Burnham's plans to sanction Israel over illegal settlements in the West Bank could risk Britain's national security. Foreign Secretary Ed Miliband this week said the UK would reset its policy on Israel. And the business secretary is due to meet Jaguar Land Rover bosses amid reports that the UK's largest car manufacturer is to cut 4,000 jobs. That's the latest from Radio News Hub. I'm Johnny Holmes.
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5: Rain across England and Wales gives way to sunny and warm weather by early afternoon. Scotland and Northern Ireland rather windy and cloudy with occasional rain throughout. Highs of 24 degrees.
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5: Health leaders are warning that police aren't responding enough to crimes in pharmacies. 93% of pharmacy workers that reported criminal incidents to the police in the last year are feeling that they had an insufficient response. Olivier Picard is the chair of the National Pharmacy Association.
6: Painkillers, narcotics, that kind of medication to treat patients, and as a result we become victim of crime because people are desperate with that kind of for that kind of medication.
5: Robert Jenrick has told protesters at the Reform UK conference to get a life. Video from the party's gathering in Birmingham showed audience members pulling the protester's hair and hitting her on the head. Train services have resumed between London Paddington and Reading after a grass fire near a train track caused major disruptions. The fire at Scrubs Lane in North Kensington caused an electricity supply failure, which blocked all lines between Paddington and Heathrow. And Luke Littler made a winning return to action while Luke Humphreys ended the challenge of Beau Greaves at the Czech Darts Open. That's the latest from Radio News Hub. I'm Johnny Holmes.
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3: Rain across England and Wales gives way to sunny and warm weather by early afternoon. Scotland and Northern Ireland rather windy and cloudy with occasional rain throughout. Highs of 24 degrees.
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3: Nigel Farage admitted Reform UK would make mistakes as he closed a party conference overshadowed by questions about donations.
4: Things will be put upon us that are unfair. But sometimes we will make mistakes and get a bit of a kicking for it.
3: The Reform leader has denied wrongdoing following a report by Channel 4 News that showed senior Reform figures discussing how to disguise donations from foreign sources. Train services have resumed between London, Paddington and Reading after a grass fire near a train track caused major disruptions. The fire at Scrubs Lane in North Kensington caused an electricity supply failure, which blocked all lines between Paddington and Heathrow. A senior Conservative has warned Andy Burnham's plans to sanction Israel over illegal settlements in the West Bank could risk Britain's national security. Foreign Secretary Ed Miliband this week said the UK would reset its policy on Israel. And the business secretary is due to meet Jaguar Land Rover bosses amid reports that the UK's largest car manufacturer is to cut 4,000 jobs. That's the latest from Radio News Hub. I'm Johnny Holmes.
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don't know if I'm just extremely bitter, but Harry Styles should not be singing about American girls. He should be singing about British girls. However, he is now engaged to Zoe Kravitz, who is an American girl, so I guess it makes sense. Maybe that's why he wrote the song. I'm Olive with you until 7 o'clock, bringing you new music and old on B Radio across Berkshire. It is Sunday afternoon, nearly 4:15. I hope you're enjoying it. It was Reading Pride yesterday, so if you went, I hope you had a great time at Pride and you celebrated the girls and the gays and everything in between, because we love it. The Killers now on B Radio with When We Were Young, and Camila Cabello is on the way.

0: Sabrina Carpenter and Montel Jordan are on the way. We just had a bit of Ed Sheeran and Camila Cabello with Bam Bam on here on B Radio.
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absolute party banger. It needs to be at every single family party, every event you go to. Montel Jordan, This Is How We Do It. I cannot believe that song came out in 1995. That song is 30 years old. It's 5 years older than me. Like, it came out before I was born. Outrageous. Time is just flying by. Anyway, you're listening to me, Olive, here on B Radio. I'm with you till 7 o'clock, bringing you the best throwbacks and new music. This is a throwback, which is kind of crazy because it came out in 2015. That now counts as a throwback. Shut up and dance on B Radio.

0: mean, put Ellie Goulding and Calvin Harris in a studio together, they can do no wrong. Like, it's a guaranteed banger. It's like anything that Ed Sheeran, Justin Bieber or Bruno Mars releases, it's just guaranteed to be a chart topper. You know what I mean? That was Miracle on B Radio from 2023. Gosh, I remember when I first played that song when it came out. God, time is going too quickly, guys. Around the corner, Mika and Taylor Swift on B Radio.
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0: Taylor Swift with Cruel Summer. I really wonder where she's on her honeymoon, because we've not seen any photos. And this is what gets me about the celebrities. They say, oh, we can never get rid of the paparazzi. They're here, there and everywhere. However, when you want to actually be private, we don't hear about it. We see nothing. So if you are having a wedding or a honeymoon, like Dua Lipa and Callum Turner, and there's these sneaky paparazzi shots, there's no way I would believe that that was sneaky. I think they've either paid them to do that to create more intrigue, or they saw the paparazzi and just went, yeah, we'll let them take the photos, like whatever. Otherwise, they'd just pay them off to be like, don't release the photos, you know what I mean? Anyway, went a bit deep there. I'm Casey Berry and Snoop Dogg on Be Radio Now, California Girls.
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5 to 5 on your Sunday nearly evening. Hosier, Too Sweet. And now, 2000s banger. So this song is the exact same age that I am. Anastasia, I'm out.

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This is my all-time favourite Little Mix song. I remember when it came out, and that music video was life-changing, and I remember trying to learn all their dance routines. I looked absolutely awful, like a sack of potatoes, but at least Little Mix slayed. That was Touch on V Radio. I'm with you for another hour. Two more hours till 7 o'clock. Gosh, my maths has gone really bad ever since I've not been in school. I'm Olive. I'm bringing you the best music, old and new. A newer one now, Dua Lipa, the Queen of 2026, with Houdini on V Radio.

0: What a banger. 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She's like, I'm clocked out. I'm mentally clocked out. She obviously just needs to earn the bag before she retires, but her body ain't up to it. It's like she's in these 6-inch heels. She can hardly walk. But do you know what? I'd be the same. I'd seriously be the same.
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what a pairing. The Justin Bieber and the Kid Laroi together for Stay. There's just something about Justin Bieber. It's like my generation were like the first kind of groups of fandoms. So like fans were always a thing, but they never kind of had their name being called a fandom. And they could never kind of collect on social media until you got to my generation. And the way we fangirled over Justin Bieber is actually criminal. It's genuinely criminal. It was like he was the one. He was the posters on every wall. You'd kiss the poster before bed. To the point that anyone he dated immediately became the most hated women in the world. Like Selena Gomez, they did have a lot of love and people did actually love them. But as soon as he ended it with her, got with Hailey, she was the most hated woman in the world for years, I tell you, years. And she says she had to go to therapy for years and still does to deal with that kind of hate. But now that she's launched Rode and it's like the biggest makeup skincare brand on the planet right now, suddenly everyone loves her. Like the audience is so fickle. And I think that's a lesson for all of us. Like, yeah, you may go through periods where people hate you, but there'll be periods where people love you and you just got to ride through it and stay true to yourself. Pink with Raise Your Glass now on B Radio.

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4: Just something about you. Yeah, I'm looking at you. Whatever. 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It's just.

0: Magic with Rude on B Radio, 5:45 on your Sunday evening. I have been binging Love is Blind and I'm a genuine fiend. Like, I didn't really watch the other UK Love is Blinds. Like, I just thought they're a bit slow, but this one has got really good pacing and I'm really invested in the characters and the storylines. And when you see them like fall in love through a wall, you just want to see them do really well on the outside, IRL. But as is the case with Love is Blind, they get very obsessed with each other, talking through a wall. And then it comes to like the honeymoon stage. And then suddenly you're seeing all the other wives, you're seeing the other husbands. Suddenly you start thinking about aesthetics and like, you know, physical things more than emotional things. And that's when people get led astray. But you know what? It's a good challenge. It tells you who you want to be with and who you shouldn't be with. Alex Warren on B Radio now with Ordinary.
1: They say the holy water's watered down, and this town's lost its faith.

and Adele, Worry Back. That was Send My Love to Your New Lover on B Radio. Nearly 6 o'clock. You've got me for another hour. So let's keep the good vibes going with Rihanna and Umbrella.

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3: Cloud and rain across Scotland and Northern Ireland, clearing into England and Wales, but weakening as it does so. Fine and dry ahead of it, with a few showers following. Lows of 12 degrees.
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3: US envoys Steve Witkoff and Jared Kushner say they held encouraging talks in Kiev as Washington renews efforts to end Russia's war in Ukraine. President Volodymyr Zelensky says the aim is a just and lasting peace, with further discussions involving Britain, France and Germany. The business secretary says there will be no bailouts for Jaguar Land Rover, amid reports the carmaker could cut 4,000 jobs. Jonathan Reynolds says the government wants to minimise job losses, but financial support would focus on long-term investment. Kimi Antonelli has won the Italian Grand Prix for Mercedes after a remarkable charge from 19th on the grid. Ferrari endured a difficult home race, with Charles Leclerc crashing at 160 miles an hour. Lewis Hamilton finished in 6th. Flights have been disrupted across Indonesia after the Anak Krakatau volcano erupted twice today. No evacuations or casualties have been reported. And Prime Minister Andy Burnham and his wife have joined the King and Queen at a church service in Scotland. That's the latest from Radio News Hub. I'm Ben Monse.
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this song came out a year ago and she is still touring with it, and it is still absolutely major in real life and on socials. What a queen. Midnight Sun on B Radio. I'm Olive with you for another hour, bringing you the best music, old and new. And I'm about to hit you with a very emotional song. Yeah, this one is going to get you in your feels. Lady Gaga on B Radio with Shallow.

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rom-com, where, you know, it'll be like, you know, the popular cool girl, and then she's just had a chat with the dorky guy who's secretly in love with her, and then she does some slay comment and walks off, and then boom, there she goes, plays. Like, it's a match made in heaven. I miss early 2000 rom-coms. Like, they need to come back. Like, cheesy, the cheesier the better, the crazier the outfits, the better. 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Mark Ronson and Miley Cyrus now with Nothing Breaks Like a Heart on B Radio. And after, we've got music from Somba and The Weeknd.

0: the way this song just broke the internet. I think Bruno Mars, LOL The Weeknd was very clever at releasing this song during lockdown, because we were all making up dance routines, you know, going stir crazy, and this just became like the song for families and everyone. Like, it genuinely broke the internet. 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

has life gone? I feel like I wasn't even mentally present during the whole of summer. Like, when summer was summer, it just didn't feel like normal summer. But I think it's because, you know me, I'm always on holiday. I think every year for my whole entire life, I've done a summer holiday. And this has been the first time where I haven't gone on holiday in, like, June, July, August. So I've just gone on holiday. Well, I'm going on holiday soon, but I know it's first world problems, but it just didn't feel like a normal summer to me. And now we're in September, and it's like everyone's had their break and it's back to the grind. And I just don't feel well rested. I don't feel like I had a break. I just feel like I've been going boom, boom, boom, work, work, work. So maybe I need to take a week off or something. Camila Cabello now with Havana on Be Radio. You know what? This is going to make me feel like I've had a summer holiday.

Mars Myth with Stargazing. It's nearly 7 o'clock, so I've got to love you and leave you. But do not worry, because you are in the safe hands of Charlie and Bray, bringing you Berkshire Unplugged. It's all about listening to new artists from the Berkshire area. And we have got some great talent, so you better stick around. You better have a listen. 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Let's support these guys and girls, because they're absolutely slaying it. And I'm going to leave you on a 2000s banger, the song that is the same age as me, 25 years old, Craig David.

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1: Weather.
2: Cloud and rain across Scotland and Northern Ireland, clearing into England and Wales, but weakening as it does so. Fine and dry ahead of it, with a few showers following. Lows of 12 degrees.
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2: Fresh US-led efforts to end the war in Ukraine have gathered pace, with Steve Witkoff and Jared Kushner describing talks in Kiev as very encouraging. Volodymyr Zelensky says Ukraine wants a peace deal that prevents any future Russian aggression. Germany's far-right AfD party has taken a strong lead in the regional election in Saxony-Anhalt, according to exit polls. The party is on around 44%, well ahead of Chancellor Friedrich Merz's CDU on 18.5%. Indonesia's Anak Krakatau volcano has erupted, forcing the closure of several airports and disrupting more than 500 flights. No casualties have been reported, but authorities are warning people to stay at least 3 kilometers from the crater. FIFA president Gianni Infantino is insisting he will seek re-election in 2027, despite mounting pressure for him to resign. And some of the most iconic music items in the world will be up for grabs at a brand new auction. Michael Jackson fans have the chance to don his black and gold military jacket. That's if you've got between £180,000 and £360,000 to spare. From Radio News Hub, I'm Ben Monsey.
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0: Radio, this is Bachelor of Blood, and my co-presenter Bray's feeling a bit lightheaded from his gig at the Turtle yesterday, so I'm flying the plane solo. Can you believe it? We are in September, and because it's the first show of the month, it's another artist takeover, and this month, boy, we are going big. We are joined in the studio tonight by a champion of Reading, a champion of Berkshire, a champion of dancehall, R&B, good vibes in his community. He is Biggs. We're going to be playing four of his tracks, and some of them you've heard. You're going to be hearing for the first time. We'll be chatting about the community, family inspiration, future plans, and a whole lot more. We've also got our What's On Good Guide as well to come here tonight on B Radio.
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0: Berkshire Unplugged.
1: It's Charlie Charles on B Radio. This is Berkshire Unplugged. It's our artist takeover for September. My co-presenter is laying somewhere in a heap because, well done, boy, for your gig that you did at the Turtle. I went to that as well yesterday, and I went to another gig as well later on. And our guest this month, he was performing there. He was performing there in the Celeste Bar in Reading. I've been waiting for this for a little while, and we have finally got him in the studio. Ladies and gentlemen, to the airwaves of Berkshire and beyond, it's Biggs.
2: Yo.
1: How are you doing, mate?
2: What up? Yeah, I'm all good, you know, bro.
1: I do recognise you, and clearly, because you know they say it's a small world. But where are neighbours, but where are you from?
2: Originally or background?
1: Originally. Well, both.
2: Well, background's Bayesian, Barbados.
1: Uh-huh.
2: I'm from Reading. All over Reading, should I say. The whole of Reading know me, basically, you know. I was from, you know, I was always entertainment from day dot.
1: What school did you go to?
2: I went to Battle Primary, and I went to Meadway.
1: So for anyone hearing your music for the very first time, tell us a little bit about yourself and who Biggs is. I mean, is it, are you pop, are you dancehall, are you urban music, are you all these things?
2: Well, I'm going to be real together with you. I'm a pop artist. So I'm worldwide.
1: Okay.
2: So I give you anything you want. It don't really matter what it is.
1: So your interest in music, dancing, and performing began, is this right, when you were 10?
2: Yeah.
1: What first drew you towards performing at that age?
2: I came through the era with hip-hop, so street dancing and real, break dancing and all of that. And I was involved. So I was doing that, you know what I mean, at a young age. I picked up quick.
1: I tried doing it. It didn't work out. That was my brother Paul's influence.
2: Well, Colin would know as well. He knows me from dancing.
1: They
2: tell you. You know what I mean? It's them ones there. So, yeah, but from a young age, I was always dancing, but I was always active with music. So whatever song it was, I picked it up quick. I was singing here, whatnot, riddling. But dancing was first and before it, you know what I mean?
1: You seen the film Breakdance.
2: Even what's the other one? What, with Turbo and that?
1: Yes.
2: Yeah, come on.
1: He looked like one of my older siblings. He used to have the same hairstyle as him.
2: Yeah, man. That's history there, that one there, yeah. That's like when you watch Warriors.
1: Yes.
2: All that is in there with the graffiti.
1: Mm-hmm.
2: See that era there?
1: Yeah.
2: That was the era. When you think about it, when I was dancing.
1: Yeah. Oh, okay. So in the era of breakdance, and then breakdance to Electric Boogaloo, then you had Beat Street.
2: Who were on
1: Saturday Superstore on Saturday.
2: Oh, okay.
1: but yeah. What music did you have in your house growing up? I reckon it's pretty similar to me. Was there a bit of
2: country?
1: Yeah. Oh, we didn't have country.
2: You didn't have that one?
1: Go on. You go next.
2: You had soca, of course.
1: Yes, we certainly did.
2: Reggae, of course.
1: Yes, certainly did.
2: Soul swing.
1: Yes.
2: Jazz.
1: No.
2: See, my household is music.
1: Wow.
2: We had everything. My dad used to play country music, everything, so.
1: We had a bit of house music in there as well.
2: Okay.
1: Soca and Calypso music was the soundtrack to our house, especially on a Sunday when my mum was cooking, and it would be like really loud, and she'd play it for the benefit because she knew that I was feeling a little bit delicate.
2: Oh, one of them ones. Yeah.
1: What we're going to do is we're going to play four of your tracks.
2: That's right.
1: Tonight. On the artist takeover, and then we'll chat a bit more. So that the first one we are going to play, actually, do you know what, we're going to play two back to back. We are going to go with Bubble Up,
2: all right.
1: Then followed by, it's still summer in my mind, Summer Bodies.
2: I got you.
1: What's the story behind Bubble Up first?
2: You know what it was is because, like I say, I'm in a category of pop, so me, I'm worldwide. So I clarify myself where I can sit on any genre, any music, anything you give me, I got you.
1: And is there any, and what artists influenced you?
2: On what, with that song or with?
1: Well,
2: you know what, I'll be real. Everybody's thinking like I'm a wizard at the moment. I don't know how it's working out, but my songs literally is patterned where we sit there and they say, what are we doing today?
1: Yes.
2: I said, I give you the beat. And I'll just write and give you that story.
1: Right.
2: Yeah, it's not one where it's me, you're getting me. All these songs that you hear, this is from me. So I'm giving you a new sound.
1: Yeah.
2: As well as a new story.
1: Uh-huh.
2: As well as something you should have had years ago, but now it's
1: the best. Let's get this on the way with Bubble Up and then Summer Bodies here on Berkshire Unplugged on B Radio.
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0: Summer Bodies here on Bartram Plugged on Build That Bubble Up, and it's our artist takeover with Biggs in the studio. And like, as we were just chatting off mic during playing those two songs, summer isn't over yet. No. Well, for me, it's not. I know a lot of you were complaining about how hot it was, and I will be real, it was like different hot over here. But yeah, it's summer. It's coming up to autumn here in the Northern Hemisphere, but in the summer, in the Southern Hemisphere, summer is just coming up. And do you know what? A legacy to be made with like seasonal songs, like Summer Bodies. I mean, you've got, wait for it, Autumn Bodies.
1: There you go.
0: Winter Bodies.
1: There you go.
0: Spring Bodies.
1: There you go.
0: I mean, why stop there? Check this out. All I Want for Easter. See what I've done there? All I Want for Halloween.
1: See it there.
0: All I Want for Bonfire Night.
1: See it there.
0: All I Want for Black Friday is a classic XJ220. Sorry, I'm going on a bit, but yeah, it all makes
1: you
0: sense.
1: You got it, you got it. You got it in one.
0: Have you got any ongoing plans with Summer Bodies to...
1: Yeah, we're gonna make that song branch out really big, because that's a song, it won't stop, like you said. You got to think, let's put the facts to it. Mm. Every year, every day, 24/7, whatever, someone says down the line, oh, I got to get my summer body ready. I got to get my body ready for summer.
0: He's been eavesdropping on my phone conversations.
1: You know what I mean? Man, you know what I'm saying?
0: Man, I never got it ready. I'll be real.
1: We all say it, right? We've all said it.
0: Yeah.
1: Go to the gym. Oh, I got to be ready. Go get to the...
0: Yeah.
1: Let me get your summer body ready, man.
0: When you create an upbeat song like that, are you already imagining how you will perform that and how the crowd would respond? Are you anticipating that?
1: Yeah, in other words, yeah, for real, because I'm expecting them to gravitate to it, because they already know what I'm talking about. Themselves, they're like, oh, you know what, I've said that. You know what I mean? You know the ones that, oh, I've said that, oh, we said that somewhere down the line, but I get the elevated music to make it get to it, you know what I mean?
0: Yeah, absolutely. Where does the name Biggs come from?
1: I got it from everything. Well, okay. Well, all right. So my name wasn't there at start.
0: Mm-hmm.
1: Everybody knows. If you know me from Reading,
0: yeah.
1: If you know me from, you know my name, when I was MCing, they used to call me Wizkid. Richard Dolcevita from when we used to do Alley Cats, Applejack. Everywhere you name back in the day, I could tick to it that I've performed MC.
0: Did you used to go to RG1's on a Wednesday night when I used to do it?
1: That's light work. Well, trust me, my name was Wizkid. It got changed from that to Kiddie Hype that got tattooed on me.
0: Uh-huh. Yes, name, I can see.
1: That name ran along.
0: Wow.
1: A long time, so I had to keep that. But Kiddie Hype was a part of it when into Dolcevita, where I was that youngest but the hype man. And like lyrics, like I say, I didn't write nothing down, but it was me up there. Did touring with them, did all of that, you know what I mean?
0: Okay.
1: And then it shortened down to Kiddie. That was active. So Kiddie Hype, Kiddie, of course, House Party, and that was my thing.
0: One of my favourite films,
1: you know,
0: ever.
1: You know what I'm saying? So they shortened it down, and we just said, I said, nah, tell the Wiz of just Kiddie. You know what I mean? So that a lot of people know me through that.

0: live.
1: It's Charlie Charles. This is B Radio, Berkshire Unplugged. It's our artist takeover for September with Biggs. And we also bring you, as well as music from us, from Berkshire and the surrounding areas, we also give you recommendations of live music and entertainment events to check out in the coming week. So I'm really excited. This week, if you fancy discovering a future comedy star or watching somebody discover in real time that stand-up is considerably harder than it looks, Mates Rates Comedy Raw launched at the Penta Hotel in Reading tomorrow night. Five new acts will take to the stage with big laughs, revelations, and probably the occasional moment of beautiful chaos. Doors opens at 7 and the comedy starts at 7:30. Then on Wednesday evening, the Butler's Blues Jams returns to the Butler on Chatham Street from 8:30 on Wednesday. There's musicians and singers. You can get up and join the open jam, or you could just simply grab a drink and sit back and enjoy some live blues. You can find out more details on those two events at whatsonreading.com. And this coming weekend, down at the Abbey, he returns to the Reading Abbey ruins, which is 900 years old. I'm sure it was older than that. And across 2 days, you can see loads of artists and some emerging talent from the Reading Pop XOS showcase. And there'll also be local food traders, craft beers, and hopefully no interference from the ghosts of royalty. It's a family-friendly event, though, so if he does appear, please ask him to behave himself as the ghost of the royal. Is it King Henry VIII that's there? Yeah, anyway. Tickets, I digress, are at downatheabbey.co.uk. And if you have any musical comedy events that you would like us to mention on our What's On Gig Guide, well, all you need to do is go to bradio.co.uk. Make sure you check with the events and the venues that are still going ahead and have a good time.
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1: It's Charlie on B Radio with Berkshire Unplugged with our artist takeover for September. And we are blessed this month. We have Biggs in the studio. So you've been part of the DJ and entertainment hosting collective, a name that I know of, Classic Wonder.
2: Yeah.
1: Since you're a teenager, I mean,
2: well,
1: that just blew me away knowing that. How did you originally become involved with Classic Wonder? Because they are, like, well known.
2: Well, my little brother JD, still big up himself still. Solo Bantan and the management, big up yourself still. Before all of that happened, like I said, I was with Dolce Vita, Tony Charles and them lot, you know.
1: Yes,
2: Chris
1: yes.
2: Ross and all of that, my brother. You know what I mean? So this one's all out for my brother and everything. All of this is my brother's plan, you feel me?
1: And yeah.
2: God's plan, it's in forward.
1: Yeah.
2: It's here. So I went from those people and that, and then when that parted down and went away,
1: yeah,
2: my boy JD shouted at me and said, yo, come and host and show the most. It's easy. And then, yeah, it went from, yeah, kiddie to kiddie hype. And that's how we hyped the crowd up. And then we went touring and went everywhere, all over the place. And then we made Classic Wonder Entertainment, of course, and then you got Classic Wonder Veterans.
1: Yes.
2: For the older lot, you know, Solo Bantan and everybody. So, yeah, man.
1: Did performing in front of people naturally come to you? Do you ever get, like, nerves?
2: No.
1: No?
2: My first performance, 99, was probably in front of about 5,000, 10,000 people. Yeah, I was the first kid from Reading to go on Apollo Live.
1: Oh, wow.
2: You know Sharon from Reading?
1: Yeah.
2: Sharon, she was the first lady that was doing a music video. It was me.
1: Yeah, oh, okay. You know?
2: So me, Stevie Phillips, my brother, we were the dancer.
1: There you go. We're getting an education here tonight.
2: Yeah, man.
1: On Berkshire Unplugged on B Radios. And after years of getting, like, crowds hype, yeah, for other performers, did you eventually think, hang on, why am I introducing everybody? I should be the artist that they've come to see. What made you decide that it was time?
2: It was a plan.
1: For Biggs to focus on his air.
2: It was a plan. Okay. I said this legacy here, I said it in school. I got backup for it as well.
1: Okay.
2: I got messages that people said to me, you did say this in the lesson, you said this is what you was going to do.
1: Is this down on a school report?
2: Yeah, I was there from school, I was always saying I was going to make it music and do something with it. I weren't going to come off of it.
1: Because, you know, like the teachers, like, you know, like, they say the opposite, don't they? And then you sort of turn out better than they had not anticipated.
2: Yeah, for true. No, I was always working, but I was always keep to the craft of music, you know what I mean?
1: Yeah, okay, and, yeah, right.
2: I was never coming off of it.
1: Fair play, man. You've stuck to your plan and your blueprint. So we're going to play Rantings. What's what's the story behind that? Rantings?
2: So I'm old school G. I'm from that era, just before, you know what I mean?
1: Yeah.
2: So, and that was one of my brother's favourite music, was the old school garage and, you know what I mean, 440,
1: yes,
2: that step. So I thought, you know what, let me give you from then and now. But at the same time, let me funk it up with a old school G mix with a funky house.
1: Yes.
2: So I give you the combine, that's where you got Rantings.
1: And here it is now, on Berkshire Unplugged, on B Radio.

0: Gruntings here on Bartsch Unplugged on B Radio from our artist takeover guest for September. I'm going to be real with you. I was just about to say August. It's like, I don't want to let summer go.
1: We don't want the summer body coming through a bit late, isn't it? You know what? The wickedest thing is about as well with summer body. Mm-hmm. It's about to that quickly.
0: Yeah.
1: It's an all year rounder.
0: Yes, is what I'm saying.
1: You say it in the winter and you say it in the summer.
0: Are they going to be playing this at Christmas parties here in Bartsch, do you reckon?
1: I think they could do.
0: They could do.
1: Because they're going to say, oh, I've got to get my summer body ready. So, all right, yeah. There's your song for it then. You'll see it. You're ready.
0: So, we touched on this. So, you said, like, your first performance was, like, in front of 5,000 people.
1: Yeah, I think I was dancing or something like that.
0: I had to do a presentation a few months ago, well, beginning of May actually, about B Radio, and there was like a room full of people, like 70 people. Yeah. And I was nervous because when I do radio, obviously, I don't see my audience.
1: You want me to give you a joke?
0: Go on.
1: When I was actually younger, I was shy.
0: Can I tell you something? So was I. I was a quiet one.
1: You see it there?
0: But I was quietly trying to plan my escape from my mad family. Love you all, really. largest crowd you've performed at in front of?
1: I just done Manchester, Macmillan Cancer Support Festival.
0: Yes.
1: I just done 0121 Festival in Birmingham. Mm. I've just done Leeds Carnival.
0: Wow.
1: I just went back to Manchester and done, because remember I did with, oh yeah, because I'm a part of Sovereign Roadshow now.
0: Yes. Tell us more about Sovereign Roadshow.
1: Yeah. Big up my team, you see it. So, Ronnie Biggs, Scully, the boss man, CJ, my DJ. Right now, it's CJ, it's the same thing. So, same way where I've come from, I said, well, I've gone with them, but I haven't gone with them. CJ. So, when I left Classic Wonder, I was writing. Of course, I had my other team that with what I'm doing now.
0: Yes.
1: You know what I mean? Who I'm with now, what I'm doing now. But at the same time, CJ, my boy CJ, shouted me, said, yo, if you're not hosting, come and join. You know what I mean? I thought, okay, cool. And I knew Ronnie and them not from way back.
0: Yeah.
1: And Ronnie was like open arms, said, yeah, definitely come. So ever since then, it's like,
0: it's all falling into place.
1: Tick, tick, tick. You know what I mean? Now I'm just bringing you the dynamite to show you what's going on for real.
0: I'm just very inspired by just like everything you do and just your outlook on life, because sometimes I just sort of, I don't know, I want to do everything, but I get like overwhelmed and it's just like, I need to sort of take a page out of your book and just step back and just do the things that are kind of like manageable.
1: Yeah.
0: So once you achieve that, then it's like, right, I achieved that goal. Yeah. Now I can move on to the next one. I'm not trying to go from one to 10.
1: Nah.
0: Yeah.
1: Step by step, and you'll get to the final one. Like, I'm at the final one now.
0: Wow.
1: The final one that you go with is the one that makes you, that you've been waiting for. So it's going to be a drive and a different angle, you know what I mean? So you got to think, I come through dancing to hosting. To
0: yes.
1: To now being an artist, established artist.
0: Yes.
1: Biggs dot official, that's it.
0: So he has got it all going on. And if, like Biggs, you're an artist and you want to get your music heard on the radio, we're going to be giving you the contact details on how to do that next.
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1: It's Charlie on B Radio. This is Berkshire Unplugged. It's our artist takeover for September. We are with the one man music and media machine.
2: Yo.
1: In the studio. Yeah. From Berkshire, Biggs. I like this question, and so does my co-presenter, if he was here, because try and show the human side to our guest. Is that his music? Is this what you do full-time?
2: Now it's gone into that
1: part. Okay, yeah. What were you doing beforehand?
2: Security.
1: Security, okay. Yeah, security, and I can believe that, because he's called Biggs, and he's not called Biggs for
2: that was
1: the reason.
2: Yeah, that's part of the reason the name come up as well, but it was picking up houses.
1: He's probably picked me up and thrown me out of nightclubs. He's probably picked me up and thrown me out.
2: But the humble bear one, the humble bear. Don't get on the wrong side of that bear.
1: When you've done your security work, like the bouncer, they don't call them bouncers anymore, was that in and around Reading?
2: No, I've done it all over. I got big up my Security Nation team from Southampton.
1: Okay.
2: Yeah. Anybody that needs security, you got to lock in with them, man. Security Nation.
1: All right.
2: Tell boss man's name Marcel. Tell him Biggs Official sent you.
1: Okay. All right.
2: he get that one. But that's the.
1: Do you have any hobbies outside of music?
2: Painting and decorating, doing my garden up in the house, like doing the house. House up and them things, you know what I mean? That's what we're trying to do at the moment. So
1: I did hear in the background, because we were messaging each other on Instagram, I think it was yesterday, or the day before, the theme tune to Emmerdale.
2: Yeah. We can get into that.
1: I don't want to disturb this guy.
2: She likes to watch all Emmerdale, Coronation Street, EastEnders for way back and bring it forward. I'm like, hold on.
1: I've tried.
2: Did you know, I spoke to a few people that actually doing the same thing. I'm like, is this for real?
1: Yeah.
2: What's going on here?
1: Like, with Coronation Street, it was the other night, I was around my dad's, and we were just staring blank at the TV screen. I was like, I don't know anybody.
2: Yeah.
1: And my dad's like, that's Sally though. And I'm like, what?
2: Yeah. Who's with the names? I thought it was funny when I saw Neighbours come up.
1: Neighbours?
2: I thought that was funny. I was thinking, hold on, no, you did not.
1: Really Neighbours is good. Time. But his Neighbours gone though.
2: Yeah, that's bad.
1: So hold on, they tried finishing it, and then they brought it back.
2: Now they're trying to reshow it again from way back.
1: Nah, Neighbours.
2: No one had a good time.
1: Neighbours has done. Do you like sport?
2: Smith, but,
1: Do you like sport?
2: Yeah, but you know what? My sport is my music, really. Don't get me wrong. Yeah, football, Liverpool. I know people. And
1: are you?
2: Yeah, for real.
1: Yeah, that's fine.
2: You know what I mean? But my sport is really like my music and this gym. Yeah. This my music, man. That's a sport in itself.
1: It is, exactly. Especially if you do a spin class or one of them HIIT training classes, because, boy, you're like sweating for an hour afterwards.
2: So the same way when you're on stage and you've got all them lights on you.
1: Yes.
2: And you're singing 4 or 5 songs.
1: Yeah.
2: That's your fitness class, I like.
1: And because you're losing so much fluid and you want to drink,
2: and
1: do you not get to the point where you're like halfway through a performance and like, do you know what? I really need to go to the toilet.
2: I was waiting for someone to ask that question. That's a mad one, you know. I like that one still. Nah, you know what? All them things, because that comes in with nerves, isn't it?
1: Yes.
2: When your nerves kicks in and whatnot, all of a sudden it's like, whoa, I got to go to the toilet.
1: I'm not just a brainy bean. Our final track that we're going to play is Stand Firm, and it's a personal tribute to your late brother. What did you want to express through this song?
2: This song is a serious song, I ain't gonna lie. Through this song here, it was about my brother, of course, just showing a stance of, like, for the last time we didn't get to. Yeah, there's a few things you didn't get to do, but it's not just towards my brother. It's just to anybody and everybody.
1: Yes.
2: If you've lost someone in life or whatnot, you will relate with the song. All you've got to do is change, if it's your brother, your sister, you understand? Mm-hmm. Change that word around.
1: Yes.
2: I got you. And then when you go halfway through the song, my song was my period of, like, of course, back in the day when he used to come out, people used to love him, like his smile. He used to walk to the front of the clubs, RG1.
1: I used to see. I used to try and walk behind you.
2: Yeah. All the clubs, there weren't no, like, where you going? It was like, yeah, go by me. It was like,
1: yeah.
2: He was well that respect. So it was all of that I missed, you know what I mean? So it's just relating to all of that. So if you had that path,
1: yeah,
2: all you got to do is flip it around and I got you. You know what I mean? So it's something that it will touch your soul.
1: Mm-hmm.
2: It will, if you listen to it, you should get it in the first part, really.
1: Yeah.
2: If you never got to do something for the last time with that person or see that person.
1: Okay. And we're going to play it now. This is Stand Firm from Biggs.
2: Let's go.
1: Here on Bartram Plug on B Radio.

got a lost one that we miss. Whenever you're feeling down or dismissed, listen to this. If you ever feel a touch on your shoulder, just know they're beside you. Just look to the sky and say we love you.

0: Stand Firm here on Bartra Unplugged on B Radio from our artist takeover guest Big. That was dedicated to his late brother. Now, I'm going to be real with you. So I've lost a few loved ones myself over the years, and I do go up to the cemetery at Henley Road. It's kind of like when I go over, I feel like a postman or well, like a postman or a milkman, because I first go over to see the matriarch, my mum, and then I come over to the other side, and I'll always like tip my hat to your late brother,
1: right?
0: And I tap the Arsenal badge, and then next is Angie.
1: That's right.
0: And then just down that road alone, there's like it kind of dawned on me. There's like quite a few people we know up here.
1: That whole area.
0: Mm-hmm.
1: So from where my brother is.
0: Yeah.
1: Going up, going down, all of that whole area.
0: Yeah.
1: We know nearly everybody in there.
0: Yeah.
1: Like, I got my nan, my uncle, my cousin. I got my friend's mum, JD.
0: Yes.
1: Yeah. So his mum's there, you know what I mean?
0: Yeah.
1: My brother, my friend Dapper's there.
0: Yeah.
1: My cousin's dad's there. The name, I mean, the whole, there's loads. That whole area, yeah, we know.
0: But you recently performed, was it Rock Out for Macmillan Cancer Support?
1: Macmillan Cancer Support, yeah. Manchester.
0: What was that experience like for you?
1: Oh, that was nice.
0: Yeah?
1: Yeah, that was good. Shouts out to my cameraman, as you see. RG Records, y'all know what it is. Representing RG, that's what we do.
0: And speaking of RG Records event, you did last night.
1: Yes.
0: At Celeste Bar.
1: That's right. That's
0: which was
1: right.
0: Absolutely wicked.
1: Yeah,
0: Shout out to the RG Records. It's just like a pure vibe. What does it feel like coming back to perform in your hometown?
1: Full energy, but that's just, you see that one there was a warm-up. It was
0: okay.
1: Something special for Reading coming up, but it's going to be, there might be a concert in Reading coming up.
0: Okay.
1: There is in speaks and plans, right?
0: Okay.
1: Now. Well, and this is for Reading, by the way. This is for RG.
0: We'll keep this between ourselves. Have you currently in like the Corden studio? You got like any more new music coming out? Because you know, we might as well. We could say for the rest of the year.
1: Yeah.
0: And the beginning of next year. So what can you tell us?
1: What can I tell
0: without
1: you?
0: Without telling us what your plans are, say,
1: right.
0: for the rest of the year and the beginning of next
1: so
0: year.
1: So, for the rest of this year, you already know the four songs. Five
0: yes.
1: songs, or should I say.
0: Yes.
1: You already know what's coming out for the rest of this year.
0: Yeah.
1: Next year, you're going to get the same treatment, but you're going to get it all the way through the year. It ain't going to stop.
0: Nice.
1: So, every month.
0: Okay.
1: You should get a new song, man.
0: Okay.
1: And then after that, we're going to chill down with an EP and then sit down with the team and then talk about an album,
0: yes.
1: Fluke, and then...
0: That's what we need.
1: Yeah, something nice.
0: And where can we find you on the socials? Where can we stream your music? Where can we keep up to date on everything that is happening in the world of Biggs?
1: With Biggs, all you got to do is make sure on all platforms, type in BIGGZ.official and you'll see me there straight. That's Instagram, TikTok, Facebook, YouTube, the whole work. And don't forget, big up the room sound. So that's the room.
0: Yes.
1: It's all good. But yeah, Boss Man Mike, Freddie, the list goes on, man. And then you got to remember that this sound is the artist side to it, and then you got the music production side.
0: Yes.
1: So I've got the Sovereign Roadshow.
0: Yes.
1: We got Scully, Ronnie Biggs, we got CJ, we got PA, that's my
0: team. You are the jack
1: and
0: of all trades.
1: Size. Yeah, man, that's how the best way to do it with music, you know what I mean?
0: It is,
1: so
0: absolutely.
1: All around. So
0: it's just like the whole community, man.
1: Yeah, so it's pop, and I don't mind calling it that because that means I'm worldwide.
0: It has been an absolute pleasure.
1: Oh, good,
0: Biggs,
1: man.
0: Thank you very much for coming in.
1: Before we go, can I just send out one shout out, a few shout outs quickly?
0: Yes,
1: shout
0: do some
1: shout-outs. Wifey, Sarah, big up yourself, you know what it is. RG Records, y'all know what it is. My whole team, Mike. There's too many names to mention. Sovereign Road Show.
0: The show's only an hour.
1: I know, right? Elliot, the barber, my barber.
0: Shout-out to the barber as well.
1: Of course, he keeps me clean and fresh all the time, you know what it is. And to the viewers, I hope you like all the music. Tune in, RG, I got your back, man. Just support. and like and share.
0: He's RG through and through. Thank you very much, Biggs.
1: No worries, man.
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0: and
1: you.
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1: Yo, what's good? It's Biggs Official here, and I just left the studio, and you know what, I need to give a big shout out to my producer Tev. If it weren't for him making these beats for me, you wouldn't have got it like this. So I need to send out much love to the whole team and OTE, you know what it is. It's much love.

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3: Cloud and rain across Scotland and Northern Ireland, clearing into England and Wales, but weakening as it does so. Fine and dry ahead of it, with a few showers following. Lows of 12 degrees.
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3: US envoys Steve Witkoff and Jared Kushner say they held encouraging talks in Kiev as Washington renews efforts to end Russia's war in Ukraine. President Volodymyr Zelensky says the aim is a just and lasting peace, with further discussions involving Britain, France and Germany. The far-right AfD party is heading for a major election victory in eastern Germany, but may still be unable to take power. Exit polls put the party on around 44% in Saxony-Anhalt, more than twice the support for Friedrich Merz's CDU. The business secretary says there will be no bailout for Jaguar Land Rover amid reports the carmaker could cut 4,000 jobs. Jonathan Reynolds says the government wants to minimise job losses, but financial support would focus on long-term investment. Indonesia's Anak Krakatau volcano has erupted, forcing the closure of several airports and disrupting more than 500 flights. No casualties have been reported. And Kimi Antonelli has won the Italian Grand Prix for Mercedes. Ferrari endured a difficult home race, with Charles Leclerc crashing at 160 miles an hour. From Radio News Hub, I'm Ben Monse.
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3: Cloud and rain across Scotland and Northern Ireland, clearing into England and Wales, but weakening as it does so. Fine and dry ahead of it, with a few showers following. Lows of 12 degrees.
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3: Fresh US-led efforts to end the war in Ukraine have gathered pace, with Steve Witkoff and Jared Kushner describing talks in Kiev as very encouraging. Volodymyr Zelensky says Ukraine wants a peace deal that prevents any future Russian aggression. Germany's far-right AfD has taken a strong lead in the regional election in Saxony-Anhalt, according to exit polls. The party is on around 44%, well ahead of Chancellor Friedrich Merz's CDU on 18.5%. Two cyclists have died after being hit by a car on a road in Kent. Two men aged 20 and 21 have been arrested on suspicion of causing death by dangerous driving, while a 19-year-old woman has also been detained. Jaguar Land Rover could cut around 4,000 jobs, with the company expected to announce a major redundancy program. The business secretary, Jonathan Reynolds, has ruled out a bailout, but says the government will support long-term investment in the industry. And Great Britain and Ireland produced a thrilling comeback to lift the Walker Cup for the first time since 2015 in Lahinch. That's the latest from Radio News Hub. I'm Ben Monse.
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3: Apart from some early rain, southern and central areas will be largely dry and bright. Otherwise, rain followed by showers moving southeastwards with gales towards the northwest. Lows of 12 degrees.
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3: Germany's far-right AfD party has taken a strong lead in the regional election in Saxony-Anhalt, according to exit polls. The party is on around 44%, well ahead of Chancellor Friedrich Merz's CDU on 18.5%. US envoy Steve Witkoff and Jared Kushner say they held encouraging talks in Kiev as Washington renews efforts to end Russia's war in Ukraine. President Volodymyr Zelensky says the aim is a just and lasting peace, with further discussions involving Britain, France and Germany. A three-month-old baby girl has died while camping with her family in a Staffordshire woodland. Staffordshire police says the death is being treated as unexplained, but officers believe it was an isolated incident. Jaguar Land Rover is expected to announce plans to cut around 4,000 jobs over the next 2 years. The business secretary, Jonathan Reynolds, says there will be no government bailout, but ministers will work with the company to mitigate job losses. And EastEnders character Ash Panasa is to return to the BBC soap. That's the latest from Radio News Hub. I'm Ben Monte.
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3: Apart from some early rain, southern and central areas will be largely dry and bright. Otherwise, rain followed by showers moving southeastwards with gales towards the northwest. Lows of 12 degrees.
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3: Germany's far-right AfD party has taken a strong lead in the regional election in Saxony-Anhalt, according to exit polls. The party is on around 44%, well ahead of Chancellor Friedrich Merz's CDU on 18.5%. Flights have been disrupted at Miami International Airport after an Amazon cargo aircraft overran a runway and struck multiple vehicles. The plane had flown in from San Juan before coming to a stop beside a road, with thick black smoke reported at the scene. U.S. envoy Steve Witkoff and Jared Kushner say they held encouraging talks in Kiev as Washington renews efforts to end Russia's war in Ukraine. A three-month-old baby girl has died while camping with her family in a Staffordshire woodland. Staffordshire police says the death is being treated as unexplained, but officers believe it was an isolated incident. And Jaguar Land Rover is expected to announce plans to cut around 4,000 jobs over the next 2 years. The business secretary, Jonathan Reynolds, says there will be no government bailout, but ministers will work with the company to mitigate job losses. That's the latest from Radio News Hub. I'm Ben Monsey.
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3: Apart from early rain, southern and central areas will be largely dry and bright. Otherwise, rain followed by showers moving southeastwards with gales towards the northwest, highs of 22 degrees.
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3: Hundreds of protesters have descended on Portsmouth, vowing to prevent migrants who arrived in a small boat being taken to a processing centre in Kent. They were attempting to block routes away from Eastney Marina and vowed to stay all night. It's National Rural Crime Action Week. The aim is to ensure rural voices are heard in policing reform. Tim Passmore is the chair of the National Rural Crime Network.
4: Isolation, remoteness, poorer communications, telephony signals and so on does actually matter. Those of us who live and work in rural areas pay our dues and taxes like everybody else.
3: At least five people are dead after an Amazon cargo plane barreled off a Miami airport runway and smashed into cars. The plane struck vehicles, bursting into flames and sending thick black smoke into the sky. And Luke Littler marked his return to the European Tour with a title after winning the Czech Darts Open, beating his great rival Luke Humphries in the final. It means his place in October's European Championship finals is guaranteed. That is the latest. From Radio News Hub, I'm Johnny Holmes.
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